Ladies and gentlemen, it's Saturday evening. Turn your radio on and listen. Turn up the volume and sit back. You're gonna listen to the best pirate music in the world. 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